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Yeah, Shahid. Yeah, Haq. Yeah, Waqil. Ya Qawiyu, Ya Matin, Ya Wali, Ya Hamid, Ya Muhsi, Ya Mubdi, Ya Mu'id, Ya Muhyi, Ya Mumit, Ya Hayu, Ya Qayyum, Ya Wajid.

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yeah, Malik Omok. Yeah, Zul Jalali wa Iqram. Yeah, Muqsir. Yeah, Jami. Yeah, Ghani. Yeah, Mughni. Yeah, Mani. Yeah, Bar. Yeah, Nafi. Yeah, Nur. Yeah, Hadi. Yeah, Badi. Yeah, Baqi. Yeah, Warid. Yeah, Rasir. Yeah, Sabur. Yeah, Allah. Yeah, Rahman. Yeah, Rahim. Yeah, Malik. Yeah, Qudus. Ya Salam. Ya Mu'min. Ya Muhaimin. Ya Aziz. Ya Jabbar.